ladies and gentlemen. 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Oh, baby, please don't go down to New Orleans. You know I love you so. Before I be your dog, before I be your dog, before I be your dog, I get you way down here and I make you walk it long. Turn your lamp down low. 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

people grinning in your face. 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

0: people grinning in your face. 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

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Tata, tadita, what? Tadita, what? Tadita, what? Tadita, tadita, what? Tadita, what? Tadita, wa, tadita, wa, tadita, wa, tadita, wa, tadita, wa, tadita, wa, tadita, wa, tadita, wa, tadita, wa, tadita, wa, tadita, wa, tadita, wa, tadita, wa, tadita, wa, tadita, wa, tadita, wa, tadita, 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

0: 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I must ask her to forgive me. Maybe she'll come back to me.
1: She'll be back, Pop. She'll be back.